0: de Beauty and the Beat
1: Mix, o melhor mix no Brasil.
2: 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Some women were made, but me, myself, I like to think that I was created for a special purpose. 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

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See you at the bar, you was hardly talking. That's when I knew that your heart was scarring. Friends to lovers need a part to star in. Like, wait, babe,